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105.5 and 95.3 in Culpeper Sam FM with Natalie Merchant, 10,000 Maniacs. Hey, just like the weather, it is 6:09. And Jay Lopez right here checking in. It is Thursday, I know. We're rolling through the week. Lots of fog around this morning if you're headed out early. Humidity, boy, we've got it. Woo, it's way up there. You're going to feel it when you're headed out. So if you like humidity, well, you're in great shape. No doubt about it. All right. One of those days where we expect some scattered showers and thunderstorms this afternoon popping up here and there. That is the word. But we should stay in the 80s, which would be a good thing. All right, stick around. We got the good stuff to get us going here this morning. We'll take a little look back with our morning history lesson that is on the way. We got the Gin Blossoms and Found Out About You on 105.5 and 95.3 Sam FM.

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0: 105.5 and 95.3 Sam FM. Oh, yeah, David Bowie. It's those changes. And Jay Lopez with you, 622. We will grab the forecast here on the way. But right now,
1: if I could turn back time.
0: Here we go. We take a look back. Morning history lesson, August 20th is what we have going. The 232nd day of this year of 2026 on our countdown. Well, 18 days until Labor Day. Yep, 18 days. And now 72 days until Halloween. Many are already preparing for it. The 73 days until daylight saving time comes to an end, even though there's a bill right there for to be passed to keep daylight saving time year-round. It's not going to happen. I just don't see it happening. We say it every year. Well, we go back a little bit here. Remember Dolby? This day in 1967, the Dolby noise reduction system was introduced. Yep. And this day in 1977, Best of My Love from the Emotions, it's number one on the charts. Now, this day in 1979, Rod Stewart marries Alana Hamilton. They have a baby girl named Kimberly Stewart. Grows up to become an actress and a model, as a matter of fact. For this day in 1990, George Steinbrenner steps down as the New York Yankees owner. And this day in 1992, Sting marries Trudy Styler in England. Still going. And this day in 1996, the U.S. minimum wage is raised by 90 cents to

0: 5:15 an hour. That's right, that was 96. And we have our forecast coming right up.
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0: Sam FM Thursday weather here for August 20th. Well, we look at a partly sunny day today. We're going to be in the upper 80s. Scattered showers and thunderstorms coming our way. And this morning, there is some patchy fog around Central Virginia. If you are headed out early, be careful. But tonight, we still look at scattered showers and thunderstorms this evening. Overnight low is going to be in the upper 60s. And then for tomorrow, Friday, well, we still look at a chance of showers and thunderstorms later in the afternoon here tomorrow. Partly sunny day, a little bit cooler. We're going to be in the low 80s. And we have got the humidity going. Boy, it is a full blast. Culpeper 71, Madison 69, Charlottesville right at 70. All-time great Rod Stewart. It's Maggie May on 105.5 and 95.3 Sam FM.

105.5 Sam FM with Boston. We are hitching a ride. Jay Lopez right here with you as we get Thursday rolling. Hope you're doing all right. It is 6:39. Very, very humid conditions if you're headed out, and some patchy fog around. Well, today is National Bacon Lovers Day. That's right. A survey from our friends at Smithfield revealing 71% of people in the survey of diners believe everything tastes better with bacon. And 57% say they would eat bacon every day if they could. All right, well, maybe that'll be part of your breakfast routine this morning. It's Mark Knopfler and the Dire Straits. We're doing the Walk of Life on 105.5 and 95.3 Sam FM.

0: 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Here's we do our best to get Thursday going. Hope you have a good day today. Thanks for getting started with us. Well, for all of our friends in Louisa County, if you'd like to pitch in, you can make a difference for Louisa County teachers. What are we talking about? 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
1: Sam FM Thursday weather here for August 20th. Well, we look at a partly sunny day today. Lots of humidity, though. Boy, be in the upper 80s. Wind is expected to be calm. Scattered showers and thunderstorms later today on into this evening. Our overnight low, upper 60s. Then tomorrow, Friday, again, partly sunny, a little bit cooler. We look for the low 80s for tomorrow. Yeah, low 80s. And still a chance of those showers and thunderstorms later in the afternoon. That's the word right now. Cup Pepper 72. Zion Crossroads right at 70. Charlottesville with 73. And it's Steely Dan, Becker, Fagan, and Company at FM. 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

105.5 and 95.3 in Culpeper. Sam FM with the Climax Blues Band. I just couldn't get it right. And Jay Lopez here with you, 707. Welcome to Thursday. We roll through the week here, and it's a lot of humidity. I'll tell you what, you'll see that. A little bit of patchy fog here and there as well. What we were talking about and laughing about ranch dressing during the World Cup. A lot of people from different countries coming in and falling in love with ranch dressing, trying to sneak it in their luggage on the way back home. Anyway, it looks like this whole ranch dressing thing, sales are fading out. Why? Because of the Cyclospora outbreak. We're eating less salads because of this parasite thing. So salad safety worries are still there. They're rising. If you're dining out somewhere, you could see changes in menus and labels. Iceberg lettuce sales have fallen by over 20% now, so there it is. Yeah, that it's definitely cause for concern. No doubt about it. All right, so there we go. They say that is no fun if you acquire it. I believe it. Annie Lennox and Eurythmics. Hey, sweet dreams are made of this on 105.5 and 95.3 Sam FM.

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105.5 Sam FM with Janis Joplin. It was me and Bobby McGee. And Jay Lopez here with you. 7:19 as we get Thursday going. We'll update the forecast on the way here.

0: know we do. Well, Roxy Music announcing a super deluxe edition of their album For Your Pleasure. That's right, from 73. They also have been sharing an unreleased demo of Grey Lagoons, which will appear on their upcoming album. The super deluxe edition of For Your Pleasure is going to be out on November the 6th. Okay, November the 6th is the date if you're a Roxy Music fan. A new Billy Joel documentary will premiere at a music documentary film festival in Long Island next month. Billy Joel's Lost Interview, based on a 1971 radio interview, and the show That's Interesting. Okay, that's the name of the show. So there we go. The film premiered September 25 during the Music Documentary Film Festival at the Long Island Music and Entertainment Hall of Fame. All right, so there we go. Going to be premiering. We'll let you know more about that. Now, the late Jimmy Buffett will be celebrated with a brand new exhibit in Mobile, Alabama. That's right, Jimmy Buffett, son of a sailor experience, is described as a permanent installation that will feature rare Buffett artifacts and memorabilia, as well as an immersive concert experience. It'll be at the National Maritime Museum of the Gulf, opening September 12. Okay, September 12 is the opening. Info, if you want it, can be found at nmmog.org. That's nmmog.org. All right, saying it slow. Well, the one, the only, Ronnie Wood, joining the Hollywood Vampires in London. Surprise performance of the Rolling Stones song Brown Sugar. Ronnie Wood, always fun, did two songs with the group, and as Alice Cooper introduced him to the crowd, saying, "Here is the most deadly British vampire." All right. Well, check this out. A rare signed Beatles album will probably get over $53,000 when it's auctioned off. Item drawing interest from collectors around the world. The album, Beatles 65, was only released in America. Only two copies exist. By the way, a flight attendant owned the album. All right, that's going to be interesting. We have our forecast on the way.
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0: Sam FM Thursday weather for August 20th. All right. Very humid conditions here. Be aware of that. Today, partly sunny day. You're going to be in the upper 80s. Scattered showers and thunderstorms possible late this afternoon. On into early evening time is the word we have right now. And some patchy fog around here and there. Overnight low tonight, the upper 60s. Tomorrow, Friday, partly sunny day, a little bit cooler. We're going to be in the low 80s for tomorrow. And maybe less humidity. I don't know. We hope so. A slight chance of a shower activity tomorrow later in the afternoon. That is the word right now. Cop Pepper 72. Spotsy, Spotsylvania with 71. Charlottesville with 73 this morning. And very humid conditions, so keep that in mind as you're headed out. They're rolling down the boulevard with Jackson Browne on 105.5 and 95.3 SAM FM.

105.5 and 95.3 Sam FM with Foreigner, Lou Graham and friends. Hey, it feels like the first time, and Jade Lopez here at 7:35 as we get Thursday going. Good to have you right here. Now, tonight, a big time, Culpeper Downtown is what we're talking about. It is Third Thursday. Yep, that is today. Third Thursday. Summertime Concert Series with the original Moonlighters tonight. That'll be 5 until 9 late this afternoon, this evening. Okay, 5 until 9, Downtown Culpeper. Third Thursday, Summertime Concert Series celebration. All right, there it is. Should be a good time for sure. It's Joe Cocker. We're feeling all right on 105.5 and 95.3 Sam FM.

0: 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Doobie Brothers, it's a long train running. Jay Lopez right here, 7:50 in the morning. And we got the sun shining, we got the humidity here, and well, what can we say? It's August, we know that. All right, we'll update that forecast on the way here. Well, today and tomorrow, Virginia State Police have their operation going on Interstate 64, Operation Disrupt all along. Increased police presence with the state police all along the entirety of I-64. Hey, so keep that in mind today and tomorrow. The operation targeting distracted and impaired driving, speeding, also unused seat belts. Make sure you got that belt on. Make sure you're not speeding on I-64. So where they're going to be looking around here, the whole entirety of I-64. For the Virginia State Police today and tomorrow. And we've got our forecast here coming right up.
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0: 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They've got happy hour today from 3 until 5 p.m. on 29, south of Culpeper, and they are rolling 7 days a week. Well, Sam FM Thursday weather here for August 20th. It's August weather because we've got that humidity rolling. Partly sunny day today, so pretty much a mixture of sun and clouds. No rain, no threat of any storms or anything like that. We're going to be around the upper 80s. And tonight, the possibility, scattered showers this evening. That's a possibility. And overnight low in the upper 60s. Tomorrow, Friday, partly sunny, a little bit cooler. Around the 80, the low 80s tomorrow. And again, a chance for shower activity, thunderstorms later in the afternoon. It's there, not a big one. Culpeper 73, Gordonsville 72, Charlottesville hanging with 73. And lots of humidity to go around. How about a little Jungle Love, Steve Miller and the band on 105.5 and 95.3 Sam F.

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Oh, yeah. Mr. Big D Delbert McClinton, the pride and joy of Lubbock, Texas, and giving it up for your love. By the way, 85 years young, still going. 810 J. Lopez right here. Sun shining, lots of humidity. But that cooler temperatures, okay. You know, we're doing all right. We're hanging in there. Hope you have a really good day. Thanks for getting going with us. Well, we've been talking about all these Halloween decorations everywhere. If you're heading into any stores, they're all over the place right now. From what we understand this morning, we hear that some retailers are placing security tags on Halloween candy. Well, bags of M&Ms and Reese's peanut butter cups with those, whatever those white flashing security tags on them. Unbelievable. That's, I guess, a sign of the times. Retailers concerned about maybe shoplifting ahead of Halloween. All right. Crazy. It's Dolores O'Riordan and the Cranberries and Dreams on Sam FM.

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0: 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Hey, check me out. I'm Already Gone Eagles. Great song. And Jay Lopez here with you. It is 8:19, and we'll update the forecast on the way as we do our very best to get Thursday going here.
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0: management, check in with them. Well, we know this is just an amazing story. Spider-Man expected to rule the box office, believe it or not, for a fourth weekend coming up here. Boy, new movies this weekend include the horror sequel Insidious, Out of the Further, probably going to make about $23 million in its debut. Also out this weekend, the new Jason Statham action movie called Mutiny. He plays a former Marine. It could make up to $10 million. Well, neither movie will beat Spider-Man Brand New Day. What will beat it? That's projected to make another $40 million this weekend. Got to be breaking all records, no doubt about it. Well, we know Johnny Depp. We love him as Jack Sparrow in the Pirates of the Caribbean. Word is now that Mr. Depp could earn $22.5 million to reprise his role in Pirates of the Caribbean as Jack Sparrow. Director Jerry Bruckheimer says they're in talks. They're working on a screenplay. So we'll see. We'll let you know if we hear anything. It could be a big time. Sixth movie, by the way, in the series if they do it. Netflix announcing a new unscripted dating series called Weight to Date, following singles during and after their extreme weight loss journey. The site says the show is casting right now. Okay, well. Well, another Barbie, Marilyn Monroe, latest icon to become a Barbie. Mattel releasing the highly anticipated signature doll to commemorate what would have been Marilyn Monroe's 100th birthday this summer. So there you go. I believe it's out now. If you're a collector, you want to check into it. We've got our forecast coming right up.
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4: Now, Sam FM Thursday weather for August 20. Yeah, it's August weather, really is. It got a lot of clouds around. We do look for a partly sunny day today, upper 80s. Maybe some scattered showers and thunderstorms later in the day on into this evening. And tonight, overnight low is going to be the upper 60s. Could be some fog around. And then tomorrow, Friday, the word is mixture of sun and clouds tomorrow. We'll call it partly sunny. Going to be around 80, the low 80s. Not too bad, so a little bit cooler. We could use less humidity, right? Okay, that'd be good. And again, that obligatory chance of showers and maybe thunderstorms later in the afternoon time tomorrow. Right now, Cal Pepper 73, Louisa 74 now, and Charlottesville with 72. So take care if you need to be out. I hope you have a really good day today. It's the Counting Crows. Got a little help here from Vanessa Carlton. And the big yellow taxi is on 105.5 and 95.3 Sam FM.

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It's Aretha Franklin, a little respect, R-E-S-P-E-C-T. All right. And Jay Lopez here with you, 8:37. All right. Jay's Trivia Challenge time. I never pass up any kind of a pet survey. Always fun. This is a brand new pet food survey from the group Pets Table. That's right. Oh, yeah, this is good. In this new survey, what is the percentage of dog owners who say they're open to trying their dog's food? Yeah, they would open to trying it out. All right. Unbelievable. All right, percentage of dog parents who feed their dogs straight from their own dinner plate. Another good one. Percentage of dog owners who have made a home-cooked meal for their dog. And one more. In the survey, percentage of dog owners who say their dogs eat better than they do. Okay, answers coming up. Just say the word. Sue Studio and Phil Collins on

0: 105.5 and 95.3 in Culpeper, Sam FM with Styx, Tommy Shawn, friends, and that blue collar man. 850 Jay Lopez here. Doing our best to get Thursday going. Another busy week for sure. And we've got answers to Jay's Trivia Challenge, our brand new pet food survey from the group Pets Table. All right, this this is good. In the survey, believe it or not, 23% of dog owners in the survey say they're open to trying their dog's food. What? Yeah. Uh-huh. And a number of dog owners say they will try their dog's food just once. I guess to check it out. I don't know. Do you need to do that? All right. And well over half, 56% of dog parents feed their dog straight from their own dinner plate. And another one, over half in the survey, 52% of dog owners say they have actually made a home-cooked meal for their dog. That's right. And in this new survey, 45% of dog owners say their dogs eat better than they do. All right. You know, dogs are like your children, no doubt about it. None of that, I think, is too surprising if you're a dog owner. All right, coming up, we'll update our forecast here.
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0: Sam FM Thursday weather here, August 20th. Well, a mixture of sun and clouds. Got a lot of clouds right now. Going to be right around the upper 80s. Okay. Chance, a slight chance for scattered showers and thunderstorms later and on into early evening time. Overnight low tonight, the upper 60s. And then tomorrow, Friday, the word is another partly sunny day, a little bit cooler, around 80, the low 80s. And again, we have that obligatory chance of showers and thunderstorms later in the afternoon time. All right, that's the word right now. Culpeper 73, Orange with 72. Charlottesville hanging with 74. 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

0: 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Keeping it cool since 76. 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

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It's Michael Stipe, REM, and Superman. All right. 909, Jay Lopez right here with you. Certainly hope you're doing well as we get Thursday rolling. Well, I wasn't going to mention this, but I will. Today is officially National Radio Day, August 20th, set aside to honor the pioneers who brought what you're listening to right now to life. So we salute them, or I do at least, since I'm doing it. From Heinz to Tesla to Marconi, they laid the groundwork for what they called at the time wireless transmission. That's what we got going. From a transmitter to your radio. And one of the very first broadcasts, groundbreaking station, KDKA in Pittsburgh. The very first, as a matter of fact. And they have those K call letters, which are only on the other side of the Mississippi now, but they get to keep those. So just an amazing thing. All right. National Radio Day, I'm celebrating. And hopefully, you know, we're live, right? Every morning. We're not recorded. We're live. We're here with you. We're local. We're not somewhere else. I know there's been a lot of talk about radio stations doing that, having somebody from some other place recording and doing all that. We're not doing that. We're live. We're local. We live where you live. I like to call myself your friendly local neighborhood DJ. So hopefully that is something you all appreciate, which is a great thing for SAM FM as well. We love doing it. This is Jewel. Who's going to save your soul? 105.5 and 95.3 SAM FM.

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Sam FM, it's Todd Rundgren. Hello. Hello, it's me. And Jay Lopez with you. 921 as we get Thursday going best we can here. We'll update the forecast.

0: Ah, yeah, wonderful time of the morning. Feel good news. 8 years old, yes. 8-year-old Knoxville, Tennessee boy is being honored for jumping into an apartment complex pool and saving two drowning girls. The 9 and 12-year-old girls, they began sinking to the bottom of the pool before 8-year-old Asher jumped in and saved them. 8 years old. He was recognized for his heroism and also showing off his dance moves. He also said, you know, friends should help their friends when they can. All right, Asher, that is mighty good. 8 years old. That is just fantastic. All right, an Ohio teen, check this out, winning the lottery on his 18th birthday. He stopped at a gas station on his special day. He walked out with a scratch-off ticket. He purchased the ticket as a joke because it was finally legal for him to do so. Ticket worth $10,000. His friend later told him, hey, you know what? This is not how adult life goes. Well, good for him. Congratulations on that. Wow, 18 and his birthday. Our forecast is coming right up.
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0: Sam FM Thursday weather for August 20. Well, this is it. Well, you know, partly sunny day, a few clouds around. Wind to be calm. We expect to be in the upper 80s. Still that chance of scattered showers and thunderstorms later on into early evening time. Overnight low, the upper 60s. Tomorrow, Friday, yeah, partly sunny, a little bit cooler, around 80, the low 80s. Still that looming chance, showers, thunderstorms here. Not a big

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Culpeper 78, Lake Anna 75, Charlottesville with 74. 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

105.5 and 95.3 Sam FM. Yeah, doing the Walk of Life. Mark Knopfler, Dire Straits. And it is 9:36 along with Jay Lopez right here. Good to be with you. And hope Thursday's good to you, whatever you may be doing. We appreciate the fact that you're right here with us. All right, big time at the University of Virginia. As a reminder, good area to stay away from. If you have no business around UVA today, it's move-in time. Today is incoming first years, today and tomorrow. That's right, move-in days. And then Saturday will be second years and incoming transfers. That'll be on Saturday. And then upperclassmen, third and fourth year students on Sunday. A very busy time. Very big, big time. Lots going on. Lots of parents, grandparents zipping around and not knowing where they're going. So as I always like to say, give them a wide, wide berth. It is kind of confusing. Going here and there and parking and all that fun stuff. Anyway. Very busy time, to say the least. Lots of move-ins. The JMU, VCU. Best of luck to all. It's the Wallflowers right now. 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

0: 105.5 and 95.3 Sam FM with the Moody Blues. It's those nights in white satin. Yeah, what a song. 950 Jay Lopez along with you as we get Thursday going. Don't forget later on today. Yeah, big time, some good fun. It's the third Thursday. Culpeper Downtown is what we're talking about with the summer concert series rolling on 5 until 9 this afternoon. Downtown Culpeper with the original Moonlighters, by the way. That should be a good time, so make your plans right now to check it out. Downtown Culpeper, third Thursday is what we're talking about, and that is today. And coming up, we'll update the forecast here.
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2: 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Data center proposed growth is the reason for the projected increase of 32 gigawatts from 2024 to 2030. So if 94% of new power generation being built is to serve massive data centers, why should Central Virginia be sacrificed? 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
3: So, Sam FM Thursday weather here, August 20th edition. All right, what we're looking at, we see it, a lot of clouds around, but a mixture of sun and clouds here today. And we expect to hit the upper 80s. Scattered showers and thunderstorms this afternoon into early evening time. And our overnight low right around the upper 60s range. And then for tomorrow, Friday, hey, a little cooler, partly sunny, right around 80, the low 80s. Still that chance of showers and thunderstorms scattered around late in the day. Culpeper 76, Warrington 75, Charlottesville with 74. Enjoy the day. I know we got a lot of humidity. Hopefully it's going to be coming on down at least a little bit. 38 special. And my fantasy girl on 105.5 and 95.3 Sam FM.

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4: Scattered showers and thunderstorms are possible before 3 this afternoon. Now, showers are likely and thunderstorms possible for about an hour between 3 and 4. Then some scattered showers and thunderstorms are possible after 4 o'clock. Now, we are going to see some sunshine, maybe a few clouds. A high today getting into the upper 80s, around 90. Scattered showers and thunderstorms tonight, mainly before 9. Now, we could see some patchy fog after 11. We're going to see a low tonight in the mid-60s.
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6: Scattered showers and thunderstorms are possible before 3 this afternoon. Now, showers are likely and thunderstorms possible for about an hour between 3 and 4. Then some scattered showers and thunderstorms are possible after 4 o'clock. Now, we are going to see some sunshine, maybe a few clouds. A high today getting into the upper 80s, around 90. Scattered showers and thunderstorms tonight, mainly before 9. Now, we could see some patchy fog after 11. We're going to see a low tonight in the mid-60s.
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3: Scattered showers and thunderstorms are possible before 3 this afternoon. Now, showers are likely and thunderstorms possible for about an hour between 3 and 4. Then some scattered showers and thunderstorms are possible after 4 o'clock. Now, we are going to see some sunshine, maybe a few clouds. A high today getting into the upper 80s, around 90. Scattered showers and thunderstorms tonight, mainly before 9. Now, we could see some patchy fog after 11. We're going to see a low tonight in the mid-60s.
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5: Scattered showers and thunderstorms are possible before 3 this afternoon. Now, showers are likely and thunderstorms possible for about an hour between 3 and 4. Then some scattered showers and thunderstorms are possible after 4 o'clock. Now we are going to see some sunshine, maybe a few clouds. A high today getting into the upper 80s, around 90. Scattered showers and thunderstorms tonight, mainly before 9. Now we could see some patchy fog after 11. We're going to see a low tonight in the mid-60s.
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Puppets and Backwater this afternoon on 105.5 and 95.3 Sam FM, the Kirkwood Brothers there. We're just after 3 o'clock. Hi, everybody. It's Frank Wells. Thanks for spending part of your afternoon with me in the day here at Sam. We'll get you some details on that forecast, expecting some thunderstorms to roll through the area in just a little bit. Just a heads up, all right, keep the umbrella handy. We're still keeping our fingers crossed that we can get in the third Thursday concert series this afternoon at the Depot in downtown Culpeper. Of course, Sam, a proud sponsor. Hope to see a lot of you out there. All right, we've got a quick check on sports coming up just before four as well. Let's get you back to more music with Three Doors Down. This is Here Without You on Sam FM.

0: Dean on 105.5 and 95.3 Sam FM. And those guys are going to be a part of the Gordonsville Chicken Festival. That is going to be happening October 3rd. Now, Sam FM is going to be out there. Myself and I believe maybe Jay Lopez will be sharing some duties from the stage and making some announcements. But if you've never seen the Skip Castro Band, oh, some great music and fried chicken. What a combination there. We're going to get you some details on that forecast and get you right back to more music next here on Sam.
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4: Scattered showers and thunderstorms are possible tonight in the forecast, mainly before 9. Now we could see some patchy fog after 11. We're going to see a low tonight in the mid-60s. We've got a chance of seeing some showers for Friday between 2 and 4, then a chance of showers and thunderstorms after 4. Now we're going to see some sunshine, maybe a few clouds tomorrow. We're heading towards the weekend Friday, looking for a high up around 80.
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105.5 and 95.3 Sam FM, bouncing around the room. That's Fish this afternoon. We'll get to those details on sports coming up in about 10 minutes. The 10,000 Maniacs, Natalie Merchant and company here. 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

0: Americans, and come a little bit closer on 105.5 and 95.3 Sam FM. We've got some Zeppelin on the other side. Good times, bad times. We'll get you back to more music, some seriously amazing music here on Sam. Well, it looks like the Nationals shut out the Texas Rangers out in Arlington, Texas. They look to win tonight's rubber match. Now, the Orioles' losing streak is now up to 3 games after they lost to the Yankees at Camden Yards. They hope to salvage tonight's series finale. Now, the Fredericksburg Nationals won in Game 2 of their series against the Kannapolis Cannonballers on Wednesday night, last night. Now, Game 3 of that series begins tonight at 6:35, weather permitting. The Mystics took down the Tempo, it looks like, at the Care First Arena up in D.C. Now, the Minnesota Lynx will take on Washington tomorrow up in D.C. D.C. United was shut out by the New England Revolution at Audi Field. Now, the Black and Red hope to return to the win column when they visit Charlotte FC this coming weekend. We've got a pair of games that will kick off Week 2 of the NFL preseason tonight. The Raiders are going to host the Texans. In the nightcap, you've got the 49ers who will visit the Chargers. And we've got an NBA legend who will be performing for UVA students before the first football game of the season. Now, the university announced yesterday that Shaquille O'Neal will give a pregame concert at the Observatory Hill on August 29th. Now, he is going to perform under his stage name, DJ Diesel. He'll be mixing up some music. Now, the Cavaliers are scheduled to take on NC State a week from Saturday. All right, that's going to be exciting. Shaq coming to town. We'll get you back to more music. And again, the Workday Wrap-Up's coming up, brought to you by Prince Michelle Winery and Tap 29 Brew Pub. That's on the way.
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105.5 and 95.3 Sam FM, Rush and Tom Sawyer. Kicking off the workday wrap up here on Sam, brought to you by our friends at Prince Michelle Winery and Tap 29 Brew Pub. Neil Young, Cage the Elephant, and more coming up. Let's continue with The Clash. We're rocking the Casbah this afternoon here on Sam FM.

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0: H. The Elephant and Ain't No Rest for the Wicked on 105.5 and 95.3 Sam FM. And again, more music, some seriously amazing music on the way for you. Well, evidently, it's National Radio Day. Today is set aside to honor the pioneers who brought what you're listening to now to life. Now, that's from Heinz to Tesla to Marconi. Those are the pioneers who actually laid the groundwork for wireless transmission. And all of those who actually made the very first entertainment broadcast back in 1906. Now, we also remember the role that radio has played throughout history, taking you to live events that shaped the world. So, again, we want to thank you guys for listening. We love doing what we're doing each and every day for you guys, playing all this great music and passing along all of this wonderful information. Jay Lopez, Doc Holliday, myself, Captain Vinny. Yeah, we love it. All right. Thanks for listening today. We'll get you some details on that forecast and get you right back to more music next here on Sam.
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4: Scattered showers and thunderstorms are possible tonight in the forecast, mainly before 9. Now we could see some patchy fog after 11. We're going to see a low tonight in the mid-60s. We've got a chance of seeing some showers for Friday between 2 and 4, then a chance of showers and thunderstorms after 4. Now we're going to see some sunshine, maybe a few clouds tomorrow. We're heading towards the weekend Friday, looking for a high up around 80.
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she was so nice. 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The landlady said, "You got the rent money yet?" 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

0: Super Tramp. That's Breakfast in America on 105.5 and 95.3 Sam FM. As we continue the workday wrap up again, brought to you by Prince Michelle Winery and Tap 29 Brew Pub, just south of Culpeper on 29. Cracker on the way. Let's get you back to music here with Pink Floyd and Learning to Fly. We've got some music news in about 10 minutes to pass along to you.
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0: nice. The Beach Boys. Yeah, nothing says summer like the Beach Boys. Now, we want you to come out and celebrate tonight again the Third Thursday concert series. Of course, we are a proud sponsor. I'm going to be out there making some announcements. We're keeping our fingers crossed that these showers and thunderstorms pass before we get the concert underway around 6. So again, we hope to see you out there at the Depot in downtown Culpeper. And there's going to be a special presentation for the champions this year in the Culpeper Piedmont Soapbox Derby. So they're getting their jackets. It's kind of like the Masters, but I'll be hosting that when the band takes a break. So come on out and have some fun. The original Moonlighters. I think we're going to be dancing a lot. So put on those dancing shoes, and we'll see you out there later this afternoon and this evening. Well, evidently, ZZ Top will resume that U.S. tour later this week after the passing of Frank Beard. Now, John Douglas will be a temporary replacement on drums. We've got a new Billy Joel documentary that is set to premiere at a music documentary film festival in Long Island next month. Neil Young and his band, the Chrome Hearts, they're actually going to headline a couple of shows, two with Willie Nelson. Roxy Music in the news. They're actually announcing a super deluxe edition of their 1973 album, For Your Pleasure. Now, the release will include original album singles and instrumentals, as well as some songwriting demos, even rehearsals and some live sessions. Now, For Your Pleasure from Roxy Music, the super deluxe edition will be out November 6th.
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comes the rain on 105.5 and 95.3 Sam FM. I'm trying not to jinx myself. Trying to get that third Thursday concert series underway. We're getting into the 5 o'clock hour here, continuing that workday wrap-up. Again, brought to you by Prince Michelle Winery and Tap 29 Brew Pub. We've got the Bon Bondies on the way. Come on, come on. We'll get to the Talking Heads here in a bit. Now, we were just talking about ZZ Top. They're actually going to continue the tour after the passing of drummer Frank Beard. And I mentioned John Douglas will be the temporary replacement on drums.

0: That's the Von Bondies and Come On, Come On 105.5 and 95.3 Sam FM. We've got some Cheap Trick coming up in just a few. All right. Well, evidently, of course, you know, we've got the teachers out there who are back to school. And with school back this year, your gift can make twice the difference for some Louisa County teachers. That's right. Through the end of the month, August 31st, every gift to the Louisa Education Foundation's Teacher Grants Program will be matched dollar for dollar up to $10,000. 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And again, that is through August 31st. Just a reminder from all of us here at Sam FM.
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0: Scattered showers and thunderstorms are possible tonight in the forecast, mainly before 9. Now, we could see some patchy fog after 11. We're going to see a low tonight in the mid-60s. We've got a chance of seeing some showers for Friday between 2 and 4, then a chance of showers and thunderstorms after 4. Now, we're going to see some sunshine, maybe a few clouds tomorrow. We're heading towards the weekend Friday, looking for a high up around 80.
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the Beastie Boys, and she's crafty on 105.5 and 95.3 Sam FM. And again, this National Radio Day. Thanks for listening, everybody. We've got some Green Day, CeeLo Green coming up in a few, Forget You. We'll toss in Tough Guys from REO Speedwagon. Well, evidently, more Americans are growing concerned over the use of artificial intelligence in daily life. Now, that's according to a new survey, which showed 52% of the respondents saying they're more concerned than excited about AI. Now, less than 10% say they're more excited about AI. We have actually been using AI here at the radio station. A lot of us learning the ins and outs of artificial intelligence. It can be a little scary, but it's a lot of fun, too. And again, you just got to be careful these days on what you see and what's being posted to online. You're not sure if it's AI or real. Yeah, that's happening on a daily basis. It still fools me sometimes. We're going to get you back to more of the Workday Wrap-Up for

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0: Green and Forget You on 105.5 and 95.3 Sam FM. We've got The Cure on the way. Well, remember, we've got Yacht Rock. That's right, Sam's version of Yacht Rock. We set sail on the good ship Sam FM with Captain Vinny every Sunday afternoon from 1 until 3. Now, again, it's all brought to you by Sunshine Swan Boat Excursions at Lake Anna. 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

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We'll get you back to more music. We're into the 6 o'clock hour here. Remember those guys in 7 days, the 27th, will be a part of the Innsbruck After Hours concert series with the Gin Blossoms and the Spin Doctors, and they're actually expecting a pretty big crowd for that show. So just a heads up if you've got your tickets and you're heading down that way. Money for Nothing, Dire Straits, as we continue on Sam.

0: Finger 11 and Paralyzer on 105.5 and 95.3 Sam FM. Some Eric Clapton on the way for you. We'll get you back to more music with the Steve Miller Band here in a few as well. Well, evidently, reports say the DEA is joining the investigation into the death of actress Hayden Panettiere. Now, evidently, they found some Narcan in her room. FX is bringing back the Sons of Anarchy cast for a new show. Now, the network has ordered Legends. It's a limited series that brings back much of the outlaw biker drama's original crew. And this is pretty cool. Grand Theft Auto 6. It's going to be out in November. It's actually serving as a tool for at least one U.S. Army unit to encourage soldiers to re-enlist. Now, there's a unit in Georgia that's offering some active duty soldiers a four-day pass to play the year's most anticipated video game again in November. And if you had this one on your bingo card, you're a winner. Prince Harry and Meghan Markle are set to move back to the U.K. later this month after living in Montecito, California since 2020. They never got the reception I think they thought they were going to get here in the States, and a lot of their projects turned out to be duds.
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0: Scattered showers and thunderstorms are possible tonight in the forecast, mainly before 9. Now we could see some patchy fog after 11. We're going to see a low tonight in the mid-60s. We've got a chance of seeing some showers for Friday between 2 and 4, then a chance of showers and thunderstorms after 4. Now we're going to see some sunshine, maybe a few clouds tomorrow. We're heading towards the weekend Friday, looking for a high up around 80.
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0: Great song from R.E.M. right there, and Pretty Persuasion here on 105.5 and 95.3 Sam FM. We've got some Stevie Ray Vaughan. We'll get to Tightrope. We've got The Distance from Kate coming up in a few. We're back to more music. Seriously amazing music in just a bit. All right, taking a look at some of the rock history. It was 1955. The King, Elvis Presley, released what would become his first big number one hit, I Forgot to Remember to Forget, and Mystery Train. In 1969, the Beatles were recording what would be their final album, Abbey Road. That was the final time that all four original members were in the studio together. In 1979, Bob Dylan released Slow Train Coming. Blues Traveler, we heard from those guys a while back. 1999, they lost their bassist, Bobby Sheehan. He was found dead of an apparent drug overdose in his apartment down in New Orleans. He was 31. Former Three Doors Down guitarist Matt Roberts died of a prescription drug overdose at the age of 38. That was 2016. And in 2018, the Recording Industry Association of America announced that the Eagles, the greatest hits, 71 through 75, passed Thriller, becoming the best-selling album of all time here in the U.S. Now, today in history, 1866, the National Labor Union held its first formal meeting. They advocated for the 8-hour workday. 1974, Nolan Ryan became the first man to have a pitch clocked at over 100 miles an hour. Saved by the Bell debuted on NBC back in 89. We lost Phyllis Diller, the legendary comedian, in 2012 at the age of 95. And we lost another comedian, Jerry Lewis, at the age of 91 in 2017. Birthdays today, boxing promoter Don King. Don King is 95, folks. Oh, we got a good one, Rock and Roll Hall of Famer Robert Plant. He is 78. Today Show weatherman Al Roker turns 72. Amy Adams, the actress, she is 52. Andrew Garfield, formerly Spider-Man, he is 43. And singer and actor Demi Lovato, she is 34 today. So happy birthday to those folks. If you're celebrating a birthday today, we hope it's been special. And happy birthday from all of us here at Sam FM.
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It's Dirty Vegas and Days Go By, the acoustic version. Music from the Zac Brown Band and Jimmy Buffett coming up knee deep. Next hour, In Excess, we'll get some music from Duffy, Depeche Mode, some Paul Simon in there. Jay is back tomorrow. He is going to get you into work. The acoustic version, music from the Zac Brown Band and Jimmy Buffett coming up knee deep. Next hour, In Excess, we'll get some music.

0: every Saturday at noon from noon until 1. And, of course, Yacht Rock with Captain Vinny from 1 until 3 Sunday afternoons. All right, I will talk to you tomorrow afternoon. Shortly after 3, I'm going to get you into the weekend. All right, tune in. You guys have a great night. Safe travels out there. And as always, keep rocking, everybody.
1: The TV lawyer says we are for the people. 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At Gayhart & Willis, even if we engage in pretrial litigation, our fee never exceeds 25% of any settled case. 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This is Andy Gayhart at Gayhart & Willis, located in Culpeper, where winning is no accident. 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